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0: Key to Love?
1: Well, Key to Love was one of my compositions on that particular album. And, you know, of course, it was a great thrill for us to get in the studio with Eric Clapton in the band. And, you know, what can I tell you? 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

0: 1968, the Bare Wires album, and my favorite on this one is Killing Time.
1: Yeah, Killing Time was a track on the Bare Wires album. I thought it was a good cross between the slow blues and some mid-tempo blues, but it had a good riff to it, and it was a good feature for Mick Taylor again.

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1: One, two, three. 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Got a chick in my

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0: W tym jubileuszowym koncercie z okazji 50-lecia istnienia grupy Downchild Blues Band wystąpiła też Erja Littinen, artystka, która uważana jest za jedną z najważniejszych europejskich gitarzystek bluesowych, artystka, która swoją grą uświetnia także Suwałki Blues Festival w 2022 roku. 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
1: Will you please welcome to the stage a lady player who is burning up the world with the blues heat she used to melt her native country of Finland. Erja Littinen.
2: Hello everybody, how are we doing tonight? What a pleasure to be here. Oh my God.
3: I never thought my Mississippi woman was going to be from Finland.
2: That's right. I actually was born in the and raised in Kuopio, which is in the eastern part of Finland, and we do call it kind of like a Mississippi of Finland.
3: Well, I grew up in Mississauga, and a lot of people ask me when we travel all over, you know, where'd you learn how to play the blues, and I tell them the Mississauga Delta. So I wrote this song, and we're going to do it, and it's so great to have you with us here.

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1: Oh, yeah, thank you, honey.
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